tracksuit, some red wine, movies for two. We'll take off our phones and we'll turn off our shoes. We'll play Nintendo, though I always lose. 'Cause you watch the TV while I'm watching you. There's not many people I'd honestly say I don't mind losing to. But there's nothing like doing nothing with you. Dumb conversation, we lose track of time. Have I told you lately I'm grateful you're mine? We'll watch The Notebook for the 17th time. I'll say it's stupid, then you'll catch me crying. We're not making out on the boat in the rain, or in a house I painted blue. But there's nothing like doing nothing.

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But tonight, your apartment has so much appeal. Who needs stars? We've got a roof. And there's nothing like doing nothing.

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That's a trick for all of the things left unsaid. I'm missing the drunken 2 a.m. strolls in K-Town. Now you're chasing fake highs in the Upper West Side, fucking on Brooklyn's and Brooklyn's.

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1: Come on, young fella. Always dropping shit.
2: He dropped alcohol
1: again.
2: Oh my God, man, yo, you ain't getting no more drinks. You ain't getting none. Let me get some of that.
1: We just getting started. You understand what I'm saying?
2: Ooh, drop.
1: Yeah, ooh. Right. You
2: yeah,
1: all right?
2: That was a lot.
1: Yeah. Speaking of dropping things, what you was
2: yeah,
1: up
2: yeah,
1: to
2: oh, yeah.
1: last
2: that,
1: night?
2: Oh yeah, you need to drop that one you had in my lap.
3: Man, y'all ain't never getting married.
2: You need to go ahead and drop her over here with me.
1: Getting married? Boy, yeah. I'm a cat daddy.
2: Yeah.
1: I got nine lives for
2: and nine wives.
1: Yeah. You fix yourself.
2: Yeah, you gonna get it together.
1: Hey, what are you talking about?
2: You gonna come over here to the dark side.
1: What you be doing?
2: Me?
1: I be falling in love.
2: I hit it, falling in love.
1: In the midnight saints. We in love.
2: Oh,
1: love now.
2: Yeah,
1: no more hunching and munching.
2: Yeah.
4: Show is nice in this place.
5: Y'all make some noise.
4: Ramos will get you right. Do you want the booze? Ladies and gentlemen, find your way to something or somebody nice. Because right about now, we're about to turn this thing all the way up. Put your hands together for the smoothest blues of Virginia, Brown, and the Midnight Saints.